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Yeah, I made some revisions. And I'm still trying to get it right. I'm a living contradiction, the cure and the affliction.

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3: Will you hold the line? When every one of them is giving up and giving in, tell me, in this house of mine, nothing ever comes without a consequence or cost, tell me, will the stars align? Will heaven step in, will it save us from our sin, will it? 'Cause this house of mine.